0: Lhasa on the motherfucking track, you little hoe. 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

0: Glossa on the motherfucking track, you little hoe. 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

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You niggas got a low act rate. 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I let them first.

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0: Back it up, man, cut it in the thing.
2: You know, we going to Colombia.
0: Boss like a god is at your king.
2: And we do some crazy ass music.

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